0: 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Harmony plus eure Lieblingshits der 70er.
1: 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Green eyes, they tell it all.

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New York City is the place where they said, hey babe, take a walk on the wild.

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0: 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Harmony plus eure Lieblingshits der 70er. Harmony.
1: One ticket, please. Long almost everybody's here. Hey, what's going on, man? Yeah, she's at home. Yeah, she's at home.

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